0: David Guetta featuring Nicki Minaj. Turn me on.
1: The beat.
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1: 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Beat.

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1: Lil Wayne featuring Bruno Mars, Mirror.
2: So why are we talking to each other again?
3: The beat. Let's go in.
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1: 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What's good, y'all?
2: Yo, yo, yo.
1: Check it out.
2: Yeah.
1: Hey, yo. What's up? Taking over your radio.
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Now some of you might still be in that place if you're trying to get out.

0: Robin and Zara Larsson. Talk to me, Zara.
1: The beat.
2: Let's go!
0: Music now.

0: Taylor Swift.
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2: Turn up the volume and let the beat keep on pumping.
3: The

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I blasted off the planet, rock that caused catastrophe, and it matters more because I had it. Now I had, I thought about wreaking havoc on an opposition, kind of shocking, they want a static with precision, I'm automatic, quarterback, I ain't talking second, pack it up on.

0: 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Talk to me, Zara.
1: This is
2: everyday
1: your music.
2: All day. Bring it live
1: now.
3: The beat.

0: Balenciaga. On my way.
1: This is your boy Flo Rida.
2: This is Big Sean.
3: This is Nicki Minaj.
4: Coming through your town.
2: This is where I party.
0: The beat.

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1: You know what it is. It's beat. Keep it locked. 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
2: You know what it is?
3: Yeah, yeah, yeah.
2: Straight up.
4: We love music.

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2: Yo, yo, yo.
1: Check it out.
2: Yeah.
1: Hey, yo. Hey, what's up? Taking over your radio.
2: Keep it locked. Straight up.
3: The Beat. Yeah.

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1: The beat.
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1: The beat.

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They say that your darkest hour come before your dawn. But there was something that I should've

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1: The Beat.
2: Hey, Macklemore.
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0: Thrift Shop.
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1: 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Drop it like it's hot.
3: The beat.
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2: That's right.
3: The beat. From the east side of America, where we choose pride over character, and we can pick sides, but this is us, this is us, this is. I live on the west side of America, where they spin lies into fairy dust,

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3: 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The beat.
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1: The Beat.
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0: The Beat.